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1: 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We're going to call this false.
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0: 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We copy the comments. Is LA County dispatched to this incident as well?
1: 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We don't show LA County attached. 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

0: 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Please find no white Dodge Ram. Do you have anything further?
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0: It's going to be
1: on. I reserve right now for sin.
0: Topanga at the off-ramp of the northbound 101 in a white Toyota Tundra, license plate 96606N3. He's trying to leave the scene. Engine 84, your message was covered in the beginning. What's the emergency there?
2: Metro from Engine 84. This is going to be a white Toyota Tundra that just left the scene. He's positive DUI. We're going to clear.
0: 84. Engine 89, assault 6755 roads. Rescue 18, confirming you wanted to be added with your engine.
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0: 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So the two-story garden-style apartment complex with nothing showing. Investigate a moment.
1: 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Engine 70 on scene 18547 Plummer Street. Engine 70 reports a two-story garden-style apartment complex with nothing showing in dust mode.

0: Natural Light Force 73 is on scene, standing on Engine 70 size up. Engine 70 is reporting very light smoke from an electrical plug. Light Force 73, Engine 70 are going to be able to handle. We're going to hang on to the TAC for a little bit.
1: Light Force 73, Roger, standing on Engine 70 size up. Additionally, light smoke from an electrical plug. Light Force 73, Engine 70 will handle. Holding on to TAC 14.
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0: Rescue 60, Roger. 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

0: 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We find no patient. Do you have anything further?
1: Stand by, we'll try to call back. 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

0: 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Can we get an ALS rescue for abnormal vitals?
1: 828, Roger. 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

Scooby 39 abdominal pain, 155.32, that will.

Traveler 2 for Hyundai 90, all of 114, Rescue 39, Life Force 39, Battalion 10, Channel

0: 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We're going to cancel all resources, give you back the comm plan. Battalion 10, Engine 9, you're going to just stay attached for a moment for airport orientation.
1: Battalion 10, Roger. 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

0: 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We have no electrical wires down. It's just comm wires that were cut. No hazards. Pull number is going to be 431271 Mary. You can have DWP respond.
1: Roger, 24. If there are comm wires,

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Rescue 60, rescue 102, difficult respiration.

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0: 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You can show us in place of 207. Put it back quarters.
1: 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AP7 bought it.
0: Yeah, Metro Rescue 807. We'll take that run for Engine 7. Put them back quarters.
1: 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Engine 207 was canceled. AP7 bought the run. Do you want to go as well?

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Engine 60, cardiac arrest, 11007, Hesby. Rescue 102. Rescue 102 with Light Force 88, person down in intersection of Ventura Boulevard and Van Nuys.

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2: 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We can't get a hold of the patient. 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
1: 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Rescue 903, respond engine 73, unconscious person 7732, guys are across the stack. Structure fire, 7th first in for engine 207, engine 7, rescue 807, engine 81, rescue 7, light force 75, light force 87, EMS 15, battalion 712, battalion 14. Respond to structure fire, 15222 Rand, cross of Emory Park Avenue. 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Rescue 878 with engine 90 fall, 14914 Hamlin, cross of Kester. Engine 84 hemorrhage.

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0: 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Metro, Rescue 91, person sleeping, pulse. Engine that far, another one may discontinue, Rescue 878. You may discontinue. Life Force 78, Rescue 93, unconscious person 14227 Magnolia.
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Engine rescue 18, engine rescue 87, engine 75, light force 98, light force 73, EMS 15, battalion 17, battalion 15, structure fire, 170

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0: 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Can you contact calling party? Is there a code to get in? They're not answering the door.
1: MS-87, Roger. We'll attempt to call back again. We tried multiple times after they disconnected and it went

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We did try to call back. It goes to voicemail. The call taker stated this was a first-party caller and a female. They were unable to verify the exact address. The cell site is plotting at that address, though.

0: 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Can you repeat your traffic?
1: MS-87, we attempted the callback. It still goes to voicemail. For the call taker, this was a first-party caller. They did not verify the address. They disconnected prior to verifying the information.

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0: Agent 7, we'll show you a route. Incident 919, unconscious at 9655 Sepulveda. MS 87, the cell site from the patient's cell phone is plotting at that address, 17169 San Fernando Mission.
2: 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We're unable to gain access, and there's a large dog in the backyard.

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1: 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And yes, you are the sole source.

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Engine 77 Traffic, 89050 Glen Oaks.

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0: 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I see your comments. This is a locked up house. Pretty tight. You guys have anything further?
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1: 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Engine 83, rescue 83, overdose, intersection of correction 6345, Balboa.

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1: 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Engine 73, person down. Engine 73, person down, intersection of Tampa and Sattaquay. Engine 18, traffic accident, intersection of Rinaldi and Gothic.

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0: 86, Rescue 76. Station is now reporting he's at the westbound 134, transitioning to the northbound 170.
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Rescue 860, engine 76, rescue 56, difficult respirations, eastbound 1.

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1: EMS 15, go ahead.
0: 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This is a hydrant, a plumber in Oso.
1: EMS 15, yes. DWP was notified. We have not attached any LAFD resources.
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